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0: bless you.
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0: And may I know if you want to send your greetings to them as well. I will bring your greeting to them. Thank you. Our topic for this moment. One voice in a noisy world.
1: We
0: are preparing for the kingdom of the Lord.
1: One
0: voice in a noisy world.
1: We are
0: preparing for the kingdom of the Lord.
1: Mukwitegurira ubwami bw'umwami Yesu.
0: The initiative that we have globally is
1: igikorwa dufise ku isi yose.
0: All things new.
1: Ibintu byose bihinduka
0: bishya. The hope will start here.
1: Aha ni ibyizigiro bitangurira.
0: That we can able to proclaim. What is about to come to the world? And how the world will be saved. I would like to start with a very beautiful story. The oldest ache or the oldest pain in the human heart.
1: Ingwara imaze gihe kirekire mu mutima w'umuntu.
0: The woman who washed on the road for years.
1: N'umukenyezi yahora acungera ku ibarabara.
0: Every evening at sunset.
1: Igihe cyose ku mugoroba izuba rigiye kurenga.
0: There is an old woman who walked on the edge of the road.
1: Hariho umukenyezi ashaje yahora acungera ku ibarabara.
0: She stood there until the stars came out.
1: Maze akama hagaritse aho hantu kugeza inyenyeri zitanguye kuboneka.
0: Because years before,
1: kuko imyaka myinshi yari haciye,
0: her son had left her.
1: Umuhungu wiwe yari yaramusize.
0: For the war. But before he left, he whispered something to her. He told her, one day I will come back. One day,
1: mama,
0: we will rejoice again. One day,
1: mama,
0: we will reunite again. He gave her this promise. And he left the house. And he separated from his mother to join the army. The mother was waiting for this promise. Every evening she's looking outside, waiting for her son, expecting that he will arrive. She waited for years through rain, through sun, through drought, she didn't lose any hope. She stood and she waited. Because that promise has not expired. It has not grown old. It has not been buried. With the ones who first heard it. It is standing at the door of history, waiting for her son. Finally, the son came. They reunited.
1: Barahura.
0: They were happy.
1: Baranezegwa.
0: Rejoicing.
1: Baranezegwa.
0: Today,
1: uyu munsi,
0: we are waiting for one thing.
1: Natwe turindiriye ikintu kimwe.
0: We are waiting for the Son of God, Jesus Christ.
1: Umwana w'Imana Yesu Kristo.
0: We are waiting for our Redeemer.
1: Turindiriye umucunguzi wacu.
0: Who he promised us to come.
1: Yadusezeranye ko azogaruka.
0: He is coming very soon.
1: Kandi arikaraza giye kugaruka vuba.
0: And he gave us also the greatest commission.
1: Kandi yadusigi igikorwa gihambaye.
0: That we can prepare ourselves and prepare others for himself.
1: gutegura ubwingo bw'abandi.
0: My dear brothers and sisters, bagenzi
1: banje bakundwa bashikanje,
0: we are living in a world that drowned in noise. 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
0: More than 5 billion people are waiting for us in social media.
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0: The world today need a word from God.
1: Inosiono musi kene jambo jiman.
0: They need a very distinct, clear, hopeful voice.
1: Ba kene yijwi rigandari tomo ya jibjizigiro.
0: They need a voice who can bring the hope for
1: ba
0: the hopeless.
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0: They need the truth.
1: Ba kene yukuri.
0: They need a salvation for those who lost.
1: Agakiza abo bose batakaje agakiza.
0: This one voice is not new.
1: Irijwi rimwe ntagari rishasha.
0: We can see the voice of the God in the history.
1: Dushobora kuraba ijwi ry'Imana muri kahise.
0: Our God has never left his people without
1: Imana
0: a voice.
1: Imana yacu ntabwo yigeze ihaba abantu bayo.
0: From Genesis to the Revelation.
1: Uhereye mu itanguriro kugeza mu byashyura Yohana.
0: We can see the voice of God in different times.
1: Dushobora kubona ijwi ry'Imana uko ryagiye ryumvikana mu bantu.
0: In every crisis of human history there was a voice of God.
1: Murunganwe rwose rw'abantu mu mate
0: when darkness covered the earth, there was a voice of God. When the earth was broken, there was a voice of God. When Adam and Eve fell, there was a voice of God in Adam. Genesis chapter 3 verse 9. And the Lord God called unto
1: Adam.
0: There was a voice. Where are you, Adam? This voice was not a voice of judgment. It is not a voice of destroying. It is a voice of a searching father. It was a voice of a father who was searching for his lost child. There was a voice in the time of Noah. A voice was warning was given for 120 years. Genesis chapter 6. An open door for everyone. For who were willing to listen. There was a voice for the time of Abraham. There was a voice for a time of Moses.
1: God told to Moses,
0: Imana yarabwiye Mose,
1: I have surely seen the oppression of my people.
0: Amarushwa y'abantu banje.
1: I have come down to deliver
0: none
1: them.
0: Ndaje kugira ngo ndabakize.
1: In the book of Exodus chapter 3 verse
0: 7,
1: God himself appeared to Moses,
0: to his
1: to deliver his people.
0: Yabwiye Mose kwije kugira ngo ikize abantu bayo.
1: There was a voice again.
0: Hari ijwi kandi.
1: In the river of Jordan.
0: Ijwi kandi yumvikanye ku ruzi rwa Yorodani.
1: From the river of Jordan to the wall.
0: Ku ruzi rwa Yorodani humvikanye ijwi maze rirasamirana kugeza mu isi yose.
1: The voice of one crying in the wilderness.
0: Hari yatijwe yusemerera mu bugaragwa.
1: Preparing the way of the Lord.
0: Tegura inzira y'Uhoraho.
1: Amen.
0: Amen.
1: There was a voice.
0: Hari ijwi ryumvikanye.
1: For those who were listening.
0: Kubari kubumviriza.
1: And that there came a voice from heaven itself.
0: Maze haza ijwi rivuye mu ijuru bwaho.
1: Saying.
0: Hiravuga riti,
1: my beloved son,
0: uyu numwana wanje nkunda,
1: whom I am well pleased with,
0: akamhimbara.
1: My beloved son,
0: umwana wanje nkunda,
1: who can take away the sin of the world,
0: akura icyaha cy'abari mu isi.
1: The father voice proclaimed the son of the
0: Jordan. 2,000
1: years ago,
0: imyaka ibihumbi bibiri heze,
1: this one voice came from the Father himself.
0: Iryo jwi rimwe ryavuye kuri Data ubwiwe.
1: Now after 2,000 years,
0: rero uyu munsi nyuma y'imyaka ibihumbi bibiri,
1: the church is going to be united. One voice for one mission.
0: Rifise igikorwa kimwe.
1: One hope.
0: Ni kizigiro kimwe.
1: One church.
0: Ni shengero rimwe.
1: One Jesus.
0: Na Yesu umwe.
1: Globally.
0: Kwisi yose.
1: The church is united.
0: Ishengero rikorera
1: for one voice 2027.
0: Rip
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0: tangaza. 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
1: My dear brothers and sisters,
0: bagenzi banjye nkunda n'abashiki banjye,
1: this is not something very special. There is only one thing that makes this event special.
0: Sike n'ikintu kidasanzwe uretse ko ikintu kimwe aricyo gituma ibi bintu biba ibidasanzwe.
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1: With one voice.
0: Mu ijwi rimwe.
1: From the general conference.
0: Uvuye kuri general conference.
1: The local church.
0: Ugashika ku ishengero ry'intango.
1: All the health facilities.
0: N'abo bose bakora.
1: All the health institutions.
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1: From general conference to the local church.
0: Uvuye muri general conference gushika ku ishengero
1: ry'intango. 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
0: Hero umubyeyi aratangaza.
1: At the Jordan River.
0: Kuruzi Yorodani.
1: The Seventh Day Adventist Church in 2027.
0: Ishengero ry'Abadiventisti b'umunsi w'indwi.
1: We are proclaiming the same Jesus.
0: Mu bumwe turiko turamamaza uyo Yesu
1: nyene. The same Messiah.
0: Uyo Mesiya nyene.
1: To save the world.
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1: To every corner of the globe.
0: Mu mpande zose z'isi.
1: It is a loud cry.
0: Nijwi rirenga.
1: Not a whisper.
0: Ntago ari guhwehwera.
1: The first angel message says,
0: ubutumwa bwa mbere bwa marayika,
1: fear God,
0: mwubaha Imana,
1: give glory to him,
0: muyihimbaze,
1: for the hour of the judgment is to come,
0: kuko igihe cy'amateka yayo gishitse,
1: spoken with a loud voice,
0: iryo jwi ryavuzwe mu ijwi rirenga,
1: a call to worship a creator alone,
0: umuhamagaro wo gusenga umuremyi wenyine.
1: We proclaim the second angel message,
0: ubutumwa bwa marayika wa kabiri nabwo buvuga
1: buti, to give the warning,
0: n'ubutumwa bw'imburi
1: to the world what about to come,
0: Babylon is fallen. The church is going to give a warning against every false system of worship. Our children is going to be united. Our women are going to be united. Our church leaders are going to be united. Just for one voice.
1: Who
0: proclaimed to give the hope for the hopeless. And digital evangelism. The third angel message. A warning against worshipping the beast and receiving his mark. We give a call to unwavering loyalty to God in the last hour.
1: Ni umuhamagaro kurabo bubaha ibyagezwe by'Imana mu gihe canke mu isaha ya nyuma.
0: Because the time is running out.
1: Kuko igihe gisa n'igishize.
0: The world must hear the warning before it is too late.
1: Isi yose ibwirizwa kubwirwa iyo mburi imbere yuko igihe gihera.
0: God is calling me and you. That we can change our lives completely. God is calling us that we can obey Him. That we can worship Him. And God is calling us to give us a commission. To give us a responsibility. That we can reach 12 million people in Burundi. The population of Burundi is waiting for us to hear the voice of
1: hope.
0: Our community in this area is waiting for us to hear the voice of hope. My dear brother, one voice is not only a calendar event.
1: The Seventh-day
0: Adventist Church Initiative
1: ni inshingano ishengero ry'abadivantitse b'umunsi w'indwi
0: to mobilize evangelism.
1: Kugira ngo ryamamaze ubutumwa ku isi yose.
0: Digital mission.
1: Hakoreshejwe ituma tumana
0: to make a discipleship. To prepare the world for the soon coming of Jesus Christ. Whatever we are scrolling today,
1: in
0: any kind of social media, should be the message of hope.
1: Amarezo sosiyo dushobora kuyakoresha kugira ngo dutange ubutumwa bw'ibyizigiro.
0: In the book of testimony of the church volume 9,
1: mugitabo ibishingira intayishengero volume 9,
0: the word of God reminds us,
1: ijambo ry'Imana riratwibutsa,
0: if every soldier of Christ had done their duty,
1: wa Kristo yari kuba yakoze igikorwa ciwe,
0: if every guard on the church walls blown warning trumpet,
1: kandi ubwo bwose bw'ishengero rugashobora kuvuza inzamba y'imburi,
0: the world would have already heard the message before now.
1: Isi yari kuba yari rumvise ubutumwa uno munsi.
0: But our work is years behind schedule.
1: Ariki gikorwa cyacu nticyakorewe ku mwanya.
0: While we were sleeping, Satan moved ahead of us.
1: Igihe twari tujyamye Satani wewe yaciye aducamwo atwitanga imbere.
0: That's why now there is a time for us to wake up.
1: Niyo mpamvu uyu munsi ari umwanya wacu wo kwikangura.
0: It is a time for us to move forward.
1: Ni umwanya wacu wo gutera imbere.
0: It is a time for us to use our cell phone for the glory of God.
1: Ni umwanya wacu wo gukoresha amatelefone yacu kubw'icyubahiro cy'Imana.
0: It is a time for us to reach the people of God.
1: Ni umwanya wacu wo gushikira abantu b'Imana.
0: It is a time for us to share the wonderful love of Jesus Christ.
1: Ni umwanya wacu ruwa kugira ngo dusangire urukundo rwa Yesu rutangaje.
0: It is a time for us to be united.
1: N'umwanya wacu kuja hamwe.
0: Every man and the woman in the church.
1: Umugabo n'umugore mwishengero.
0: Must rally to the work of the Lord.
1: Babwirizwa kuja hamwe kugira igikorwa cy'Imana.
0: This unity is the unity for soul winning.
1: This
0: unity is the unity which is empowered by the Holy
1: Spirit.
0: This unity is the unity that led by the Spirit of
1: God.
0: It is the unity which will bring the message to the world.
1: It is the unity
0: that the church will be manifested by the power of Christ. It is the unity that the light of heaven should rise. The question is, the heaven is asking, will you surrender your digital voice to God?
1: Mega wo hebera ijwi ryawe gitangaza makuru ku Imana.
0: Will you surrender?
1: Wo heba,
0: Lord, use my hand.
1: Ukagira ati mwami koresha kuboko
0: kwanje. Lord, use my thumb.
1: Mwami koresha igikumu cyanje.
0: Lord, use my skills.
1: Mwami koresha ekra yanje.
0: For your glory.
1: Kubwubwiza bwawe.
0: That I can change my life. And prepare others for the soon coming of your
1: son.
0: For those who are here at this moment. And for those who are listening to us. Through social media. The call is one faith. One hope. One message. If you are standing before heaven, and the heaven is saying, and waiting for my response and your response, let's agree. I promise to follow you. While God, in that same moment, the heaven is waiting to make a promise to each one of us. God is asking, I will walk with you until the end. Can you make a commitment with me?
1: Ariko nugire isezerano canke wifatanye nanje.
0: Can we make that commitment?
1: Bega twogira iryo sezerano.
0: Receiving the power of the Holy Spirit.
1: Kugira ngo twakire ubushobozi bwa mwe muyera.
0: If we walk with God,
1: nitwagendana n'Imana,
0: we are empowered and lead by the Holy Spirit, that we will overcome
1: kugira ngo dushobore gutsinda
0: by the power of God. The door of the ark did not stay open forever. And we do not know the hour of the door, the time that will be closed. But we know one thing. Important time.
1: Uno munsi ariwe mwanya w'agaciro cyangwa umwanya ngira kamaro dufite.
0: To accept Jesus Christ.
1: Kwemera Yesu Kristo.
0: Noah preached to 120 years.
1: Noah yabwirije ubutumwa imyaka 120.
0: He built.
1: Maze arubaka.
0: He warned.
1: Arabuya.
0: He pleaded.
1: Aringinga.
0: Then one day.
1: Maze umunsi umwe.
0: Genesis says. The Lord shut the ark. Remember not Noah. The hand of the Lord shut the ark. And there came a moment when the invitation became closed. The rain flowed.
1: maze imvura iragwa.
0: Could not be unfallen.
1: Kandi iyo mvura ntago yari yitwezwe.
0: Now it is the time to accept Jesus Christ
1: for tomorrow.
0: My dear brothers and sisters, the Holy Spirit again speaking to me and to you. The Holy Spirit is saying, come to me.
1: Ingo kuri jewe.
0: Come to me.
1: Ingo kuri jewe.
0: I will wipe away your tears.
1: Nzo kweza gose.
0: I will wipe away your sorrow.
1: Nzo kwezo guhanagura amarira yawe n'ibabaro. Ingo kuri jewe.
0: Come to the Lord
1: Ingo
0: Jesus kumwami Christ.
1: Yesu Kristo.
0: How we can be saved just only by coming to him.
1: Uburyo bwo nyane dushobora gukira.
0: Let me give you 5 points before I end.
1: If you
0: want to be saved,
1: acknowledge
0: that you are a sinner. We are a sinner. Romans
1: 3:23.
0: All have sinned
1: and they
0: come short of the glory of God. We are a sinner. The second point, after we acknowledge our sin, believe on the Lord Jesus Christ, then we will be saved. Repent and confess. If we confess our sin, he is faithful to forgive us. Hallelujah.
1: Hallelujah.
0: He is faithful to forgive us. He is faithful to cleanse us. Then, be baptized. Repent. And be baptized. For the remission of the sin. Acts 2:38. And then the last point. Abide. Abide in me. And I in you. For without me you can do nothing. You cannot give to the world what you have not received yourself. Now the question is, we are going to be united for One Voice 2027. But the question of heaven is, before we go out for One Voice 2027, let's be united. Let's come to salvation. So let's go out then. Salvation is first received quietly. Then we will be going out. One Voice 2027 is not just another church project. It is not just a calendar event. It is a global initiative to mobilize the collective strength of the church. That's why God is calling us. Will you surrender? Will you surrender today? One voice. One hope. One message. One Jesus. Let us rise up. Let us proclaim. Let us fulfill the greatest commission of the church for the upcoming 1 year in Burundi. We want to be united to reach this greatest nation for the salvation of Jesus Christ. All our cell phone, all our media will be one voice
2: sharing the hope of Christ.
1: Ijwi rimwe kubwa ibyizigiro bya Yesu Kristo.
2: May the Lord help us that we can able to see our
1: Savior in heaven.
2: How many of you want to be in heaven?
1: Muri mwebwe bagomba kuzoba mwicu.
2: How many of you want to be in heaven?
1: Bangahe muri mwebwe bagomba kuzoba mwicu.
2: May the Lord help us.
1: Umwami adufashe.
2: That can none of us.
1: Kugira ngo ntihagire numwe muri twebwe.
2: None of us.
1: Ntihagire numwe muri twebwe.
2: Will be missing.
1: Azobura.
2: From heaven.
1: Azobura mwicu.
2: When Jesus comes. Hallelujah.
1: Hallelujah.
2: May God bless you.
1: Imani bahezage.
2: May God bless you.
1: Imani bahezage.
2: May God be with you.
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